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2: 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And when I finally got sober, felt 10 years older, but fuck it, it was something.

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1: 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There are some things you can't hide. I wanna know